0: Radio Top 40. Top 40.
1: How could I not leak it? I look so good, you look so good, maybe we should all leak it together. F*** it. You only live once, let the people see.

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up. 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You only live once. 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

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I'm losing battles with a voice that I can fight. These streets are far from black and white.

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Pointless, try super glue in a broken heart. I said I need you, and she texts me back, KK. Give me